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0: Bonjour. 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
11: The European Commission has unveiled its Tech Sovereignty Package, its most ambitious effort yet to reduce reliance on foreign technology providers and strengthen Europe's control over critical digital infrastructure. Most European businesses and public administrations rely on US-based cloud providers such as Amazon, Microsoft, and Google for data storage, hosting, and running critical applications. This creates a dependence on non-EU infrastructure and legal jurisdictions. The plan covers chips, cloud computing, AI and open source systems and aims to address the EU's heavy dependence on non-European suppliers. The European Parliament has already signaled strong support for greater digital autonomy while stressing the need to keep markets open and competitive.
12: Hello Malta! 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

0: Memori e Jim Lydon e Throwback. 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

0: Colin Knight, Lewis Taiba, din throwback, White Noise, ta Disclosure fu 897. 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
4: 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Hit that. 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

0: tartë lumrët kanë uftë duara Aldaluat. Hey, turn on Fresh Beats. I'm rolling. 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
3: This one guy came up to me and said, he goes, hey, mate, you're Omid Jalili, aren't you? And I was so shocked. I said, really? Because no, I'll tell you, mate, I've seen them all. You're my favorite comedian. And I was so moved because he was clearly working class. Find out why I was his favorite comedian. So I had to ask, I said, is it maybe I give you a window into an ethnic world you're not privy to? Is it maybe I do sometimes a bit of political humor undercut with Godzilla impressions and belly dancing that gives everything a kind of impish absurdity? He went, no, mate, you just got a funny face.
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0: Luke Hinn, Benson Boone, Sorry I'm Here for Someone Else, fajt nani seven bay. 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

0: 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Can you dance
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0: Ekku.
2: U ħanibda issa jiena. When was Joinwell founded? Hey!
3: 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Was founded in 1947.
2: Hey!
0: Għasatna l-multiple choice!
2: Well cool, done.
0: Wow, tal-ġen, proset kbira!
2: Jittin mistoqsija. Joinwell FXB is well known for a timeless and highly collectible furniture range that can still be found in many Maltese homes. Can you name it?
4: Custom made furniture.
0: Sorry?
4: Custom made furniture.
0: Le. Miex il-mistoqsija tajba.
2: L-isem ta' timeless and highly collectible furniture range. Mela Joinwell FXB is well known for a timeless and highly collectible furniture range that can still be found in many Maltese homes. Can you name it?
0: Tibda bitra. Itra plan. 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
2: Joinwell and FXB had merged together on which year?
4: 2023.
0: Hey! Wow, Alessio,
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0: U Rebecca ġabet kem tlieta. 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

Hello, kifahna, gabi on for 897 bea G7 Fridays. And this year we have Black Hit Stana for Stop Discriminant Drake, Solomon, or Jonas Blue. And if they will, we'll be Pirata Gordo, Loco Loco.

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Jiet kujti tixi shoutout kien tibatu li wahda fu Instagram at Zrinz Official at 897 Bay Official u rajtikom shoutout aktar tart. 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

0: 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Ibqaw ma xissam District Warrior u D-Ray Missy Alem. 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

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We'd love to know from where you're tuning in from, so drop us a line on Instagram or Facebook at 897 Bay. 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

0: 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I've got another heater lined up next. Here's Pan Praise by Mad Joe.
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0: This is D-Way back here again on Club Culture, and wow, it's already been 4 weeks since we started this journey together. More music for your listening pleasure coming right here, right now. Let's go.
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0: Shakira's Die Die Clean Bandit remix right here, right now on Club Culture. It's Friday night, and we keep on the party vibes going with a bang new track from Amnon. And this is Watch Where You Walk. Here we go.
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0: What a timeless classic. It's Calvin Harris right here, right now in Club Culture. And we're going to take a different route in our journey with a hidden gem I recently came across. Bringing the sounds of the 90s trance. 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
2: That brings us to the end of our weekly meetup. 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I shall be leaving you off with another timeless classic by David Guetta. But till then, stay safe, don't drink and drive, and happy long weekend. 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